needless to say, the beast was stunned. A whip crack went his rumpet tail, and the beast was

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